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I can make sure your body one day will crave the things what you feel, you know is real.

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So if you want to be a star, babe, come on and get it on with me. 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